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Play that song and this song. 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

0: 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Cause I gotta have faith.
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1: You know, I was wondering, you know, if you could keep on, because the force, it's got a lot of power, and it makes me feel like...

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Pajamas live in effect, and I don't waste time on the mic with a dope rhyme. 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And I'm here to combine beats and lyrics to make you shake it.

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2: It's Mr. 305 checking in for the remix. You know they had that 75 Street Brazil. Well, this year's gonna be called Gaiocho. Que hola, gata. Que hola, omega. And this is how we gonna do it. 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

0: like it. 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
1: 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Keep trying. Solamente hay una. 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
1: 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And this is how we gonna do it.

0: 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Cause I like it. Ride. No bigotry, no doubt. Yeah. Black Street Productions. We out, we out, ride. We out, we out,
1: we out. We have more variety because we speak more languages. Más variedad. 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